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Thank you very much, everybody. Love guns, thank God. 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Love guns, thank God. Ureman, Chimornank, Merhai Tuna, Merhai Lala, Yanni. Yes, Mish Tunar and Amar Kuze Hunar and Yerkem. I saw Garzam Gernam nor Mekatire and Yerkem. 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In Smet, Ser Polorin Nevirvats.

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4: Gungan Trek, ieri da satu tian zaina, zer zaina. 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

We let go, not because we want to, but because we have to. 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